0: This is All Things Considered from NPR News.
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0: Live streaming of Nevada Public Radio is supported by Solab. 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
2: So the robots are staggering, they fall backwards, they get up again.